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2: Today's listener therapy, kind of crazy, man. I don't think we've had a situation like this. Alex just got hit on by one of his coworkers' wives.
1: Oh my God.
2: Yeah, let's have Serena read the DM, and then we can discuss it.
1: I have this work friend that I'm pretty tight with. We always go out to lunch together, and sometimes we hit happy hour after work. The other night, we were all out at a bar, and his wife came out to meet us. I had never met her before, so we got to talking when my friend went outside to take a call. I couldn't believe it, but this woman started flirting with me and actually rubbed my arm.
2: Oh my God.
1: Then when her husband came back in, she acted totally normal, like nothing happened. I don't think she was drunk, so I can't blame the alcohol. I'm wondering if I should tell my friend or just leave it all alone. Maybe they're swingers, but I want no part of that.
2: I mean, yeah, that's probably what it is, because I don't think that a coworker's wife is just going to hit on you.
3: Unless she showed up to the bar already kind of tipsy.
2: He said she wasn't drunk, right?
3: She wasn't drinking there.
1: He didn't think that she was drunk.
2: I don't know, man. I feel like that could be the test. Like, if you kind of play with it, then when he comes back, the coworker, now the wife is kind of like, hey, he's into it.
3: Yeah,
2: and
3: green
2: then
3: light.
2: They make the move. I don't know. I mean, what would you do, Serena?
1: Well, I kind of wish she gave, like, better examples of, like, what she was saying.
2: Ooh,
1: to
2: what
1: be
2: a
1: flirty.
2: Freak. You want the details?
1: Well,
2: I love
1: it. Because I'm just like, what if, like, some people, they're just, like, very touchy, like, normally.
3: Rubbing your arm?
1: But I feel like Mikey rubs... The business partner, he rubs everybody.
2: Well, there's his business out there. But he is a rubber.
1: Like, but I feel like he's not. But I feel like he's not doing it in like a flirty way. That's just like,
2: I don't know. I felt he rubbed the hell out of me.
0: It felt flirty to me a couple times. We're being honest. It's like, bro, you need to chill.
3: Pinch my nipples.
4: Who's Mikey?
1: She already said the business partner.
2: Oh yeah,
0: God. let's take it to the phones. We have Nicole on the line. I want to see how this kind of comes across to her. Is it flirtatious? Are there boundaries being crossed? It's a whole thing. We'll see what Nicole thinks.
5: 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Grandfather was a steelworker like me. She learned to make ends meet. 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
0: Scientists have broken down the best sleep schedule. So I'm going to hit you with these and see if it makes sense to you. So it says if you go to sleep at 9 p.m., you should wake up at 4:30.
1: Okay.
2: Yeah.
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0: And then, yeah, just so on and so forth. 10 p.m., 5:30. 11 p.m., 6:30. If you wake up at noon, 7:30. If you go to bed at 1 a.m., you shouldn't wake up till 8:30. If you go to bed at 2 a.m., 9:30, 3 a.m., 10:30, so on and so forth.
1: I mean, I wish, but it's just not ideal with two kids. So my husband, he helps me get the kids ready before I leave for work. And recently he just said that he was like, I want to sleep in. He goes, I don't want to do it anymore. Damn. So I'm like, okay, that's fine. But then I need to get to bed like earlier.
4: Yeah, he's got
1: to
4: cover the nighttime.
1: Yeah, shift, right? And it still hasn't happened where I can make it to where I can get to bed earlier. Like, it just, it's so hard. The nighttime routine.
2: Did that combo go as smooth as you telling it, or was it a fight?
1: It wasn't a fight, but I had a little bit of
4: a little silent treatment after.
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0: Ooh, here we go, here we go. You could be a winner right now. If you play the game, are you smarter than Nicasio? 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
4: Which actor got so into their character that they actually lived as a homeless person for weeks to prepare for a movie role? Is it A, Jamie Foxx, B, Jennifer Aniston, or C, Keanu Reeves?
0: We have you vets. 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
1: So there's a new study that shows September Halloween decorations are using holiday cheer to distract from life falling apart.
0: It happens.
1: It says researcher, they're reportedly, I guess they found that putting up skeletons and pumpkins and spooky decorations, they can provide a temporary sense of control when life is feeling really out of control, I guess, because you're picking what you hang up, how you hang it up, where it goes, like the whole thing. Matt, you're a Halloween decorator.
2: Oh, I go.
1: Like-

0: British is when we start putting the Christmas stuff up.
1: Dang. Yeah, mm-hmm. I do that too.
2: November 3rd? Oh my God.
1: Yeah. Thanksgiving is just like, we have Thanksgiving dinner around all our Christmas decorations. There are
2: you
1: no
2: know, you
1: Thanksgiving.
2: You have your Christmas lights up year round.
3: No, I don't. What are you talking
2: yes,
3: about?
2: Yes, you do.
3: No, I have lighting on my house.
2: That's Christmas lights.
3: No, it's not.
1: Nikasu's just jealous he can't afford
2: what
1: it.
2: What color is it at night?
3: Right now, it's just like a warm hue. Like it's oh. like a normal light.
2: Not like a green or a red?
3: No.
2: Oh. Well, I haven't been over in a long time.
3: Yeah, I know.
1: I know. It's like, what are you And now we're getting
3: about?
1: To the issue.
3: Well, now we're wasting time, guys.
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3: So, celebrity gossip. We call it tea time. And our La Chismosa herself, Serena, is going to tell us what we're talking about next.
0: One celebrity's baby mama says she turned down almost $40 million because of what she would have had to do in return.
1: Oh, cap.
3: God. Return for... Oh, Jesus. Okay.

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0: The world's first anti-anxiety injection is real.
2: What?
0: Could one injection switch off anxiety for 2 months? It is a compound called PA915. It's circulating online as an anti-anxiety vaccine. Okay, let's see. It's supposed to, I guess, block a brain receptor called PAC1, part of the system that runs your stress response. So under chronic stress, that system stays stuck on, which is closely tied to anxiety, depression, and exhaustion. So block the receptor, and then the brain would send fewer stress signals. And so they're saying that this thing could help you up to 8 weeks, and it's comparable to ketamine with no signs of dependency.
1: Wow. Oh.
0: They've only tried it on mice.
3: Yeah, I'm reading it's not approved for human use
0: and
3: yet.
0: And human trials are still to come.
1: I wonder what the side effects are, though. You know, like, I feel like there's always that fine
3: print. In mice, it did cause hyperactivity, dependency, or cognitive deficits.
0: When you see the commercials for the medicine, it's like, could cause suicidal thoughts and make you want to die. I'm like, bro.
2: Yeah, I know.
0: It's like, well, what?
1: It's like internal bleeding.
0: And there's someone just dancing so happy.
3: Yeah, it's like, I'll just deal with the herpes, guys.
0: That stuff's crazy,
2: bro. You made the problem worse.
0: There's apparently a best sleep schedule. I found this online. I thought it was really interesting. It gives you the best time to go to sleep and the best time to wake up if you want to operate accordingly. Mm. I'll share it with you next and see if it could maybe fall into your schedule.
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2: Woo! We are almost there. 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
0: All right, so if you are attracted to somebody outside of your marriage, this is for you.
2: I think we are sexual creatures. I think there will always be a desire and a turn on for another man or for another woman. That's natural. And to deny that, and it looks different for men and women, right? For us as women, there needs to be, I'll speak for myself, there needs to be an emotional connection. For me, it was never just about sex. It was about something deeper. It was about emotional safety. It was about feeling cherished and adored and desired in all the ways. That was what opened up my body into that, into wanting another man. And for men, that may look quite different. For me, though, I really don't believe that it was necessarily about wanting the other person, more so about wanting those parts of myself to come alive.
3: Same here. We just want to smack.
0: Serena, thoughts?
1: I think that you're always going to be attracted to other people because that's just, yeah, like, that's life. People have eyes. But I disagreed when she said, like, in the beginning, but also the desire, because I've never desired anybody else. You know what I mean?
0: Like, I think that comes from
3: emotion.
0: No. The desire. If you have a physical desire for someone else, it's because something's lacking from your relationship. Yes.
1: I would agree with that. Yeah, but I think for attractiveness, yeah, I think everyone is going to find somebody attractive. Because then also, like, we're aging. You know, we probably see people that are younger. Nice. Like, it's normal.
3: So for you, you don't have to worry about that because you're getting all that at home, right?
1: I just said yes. I've never been.
4: That sounds sarcastic, Nicasio.
1: No, where I've desired something.
3: I'm just asking. I'm making sure.
1: If you were listening, I would have already confirmed that.
3: I'm making sure everything is being fulfilled.
1: No, you're trolling.
0: How's everything in your bedroom, man?
3: It's good. It's good.
0: Everything's fulfilled?
3: It's good. It's fulfilled. I still love it.
0: If you.
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2: Dude, this is wild. Sperm banks across America are getting really strict with their height requirements. And some, I guess, locations will only accept donations for men who are 5'9 and taller.
3: I knew it.
1: But that's it crazy. Makes sense, though, because if you are, like, I guess, going to get, I know, pay for a baby, I feel like you're going to pick your like requirements. Like my friend, they did this and she told me, she's like, yeah, we picked someone that was tall so we could have a tall child.
2: But should the sperm bank be limiting who can and can't donate? To me, that's a little messed up. It should be, you should have a selection for everybody, because some people,
4: maybe they want a short kid.
2: Not even that. Some people just want to have a baby. They probably don't even care. Imagine people that actually try and they failed and can't. They're not going to be like, oh, well, you've got to be 6'1".
1: I think you go through a book or like not, I don't know.
3: Yeah, but
1: like
3: of all the
1: so if it's like you can pick like the ethnicity, the height, like you could look at eye color.
4: Well, maybe they should make it where you can still donate, but it's cheaper if you want, like, you know, for me. If I donate,
2: it's like Build-A-Bear.
4: $5 for Matt Hurt's sperm.
1: But I wonder if it's like, you know, they did have shorter men donate and just people aren't picking them, so they just have this surplus of...
2: How tall are you?
4: I'm 5'6 and a half.
2: Did you hate that song? Because you're... How old are you? 46?
4: 47.
2: So you know the song. Did you hate it when you were growing up? Well,
4: don't want no short man.
2: Short.
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2: 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I get to lock in with you this hour on everything at New Hit List. I'm at La Crystal Rosas. Somber, since last year, has been becoming the biggest artist in the world. Here he is, My Body Isn't Ready.
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It's the new hit list. Did you hear Ariana Grande's new live album? Here she is with Petal.

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1: We are the new hit list. I'm Crystal Rosas. Before he started making his own music, he actually produced for Kendrick Lamar, J. Cole. So he's been in this thing. His name's Steve Lacy. Here's Oh Yeah. Come on.

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1: It's a new hit list. Time for me to shimmy out of here. I'm back tomorrow night. Till then, at La Crystal Rosas. Swifties, this one's for us. Taylor Swift, I Knew It, I Knew You.

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Katie. What's going on? 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

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And if you've ever wondered, you know, you're like singing the correct lyrics to your favorite songs, get this. 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

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What's going on? This is Katie. And for my Swifties listening, I knew it, I knew you.

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Tell your smart device to play FM 97 on iHeartRadio. So apparently they met at Taylor Swift and Travis Kelce's wedding. But did you see who it's rumored that MGK is seeing now? Yeah, Machine Gun Kelly. I was like, huh, all right. This is Katie. I got the story for you in 5 minutes.

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2: For today, a chilly start with lots of sunshine, highs reaching the upper 70s. A nice recovery this afternoon. And then tonight, mostly clear and cool with patchy fog, lows in the mid-50s. And then
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3: You know, we're living in this totally digital world. Yeah. Where everything is either on a phone or it's digitized in a laptop, or it's just all digital. Yeah. We've given up on an analog world. We've given up on all the stuff we grew up with that made us the great people we are today.
4: Yeah.
3: So I'm really, really excited to hear about a lot of Gen Zers under the age of 30, under the age of 28, are bringing back the things we left behind.
4: Like what?
3: Libraries are getting busy again.
4: Thank God.

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2: So Kira's in high school, and she gets in trouble there all the time. Now, add to that the fact that her mom is overprotective of her when she can be. In fact, her mom is so strict that Kira just got her first cell phone recently. 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
3: Hello?
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3: Who's this?
4: It's Lil Wayne. 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
3: Oh, hey, how you doing? 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
5: did you hear what the hell I said? Who are you talking to on the phone right
6: 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His mom!

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Can win tickets inside FM 97's Olivia Squared. We'll play two songs back to back sometime. When you hear it, open up the Iron app, leave us a voice note with the red talkback mic. Name those two songs, you'll be entered.

0: 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I'm DC. Hi.
1: Hey, this is Carrie. How are you?
0: Doing good. 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
1: I cannot have the food touching the other food on the plate.
0: What? No way.
1: So, like, I was in a barbecue joint, and I got a pulled pork sandwich, and they put the coleslaw on top of the pulled pork, and I thought I was going to lose my head.
0: Mom and Dad might have called you Terry, but those waitresses are definitely naming you Karen.
1: Waitresses, beware, because I'm coming to you.

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That was one Olivia Rodrigo song. Ah, just one. If you hear two back to back, you can win Olivia Rodrigo tickets. FM 97 inside Olivia Squeered. You hear those two songs, open up the IRD app, give us the name of those songs. You'll be entered to see Olivia Rodrigo in Philly, November. Please don't

0: Ravenous, D.C. Are you excited that football's back with the Eagles winning this weekend?
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0: 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Are you happy football's back or no?
1: 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Mama's gonna have some fun too.
0: I love it. And CC, have a great day. Ariana Grande's on for you. Love you.

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1: It's Zach Dillon. We got to talk about state fairs. They're having a major social media moment, and of course, it involves food. It's a lunch hour here on the radio, so we'll get to this coming up here in 10.

FM 97, Lancaster's number one hit music station, and Zach Dillon. I'm ready for this 5K that's coming up Saturday the 19th at Harrisburg International Airport for the Piedmont Airlines Left, Right, Left 5K, benefiting veterans. 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

0: We are Lancaster's number one hit music station, FM 97. I love me some State Fair food. If it's fried, if it's on a stick, it's got to be good, right? Well, State Fairs are having a major social media moment right now. What used to be a summertime tradition known for carnival rides and deep-fried treats, it's now drawing influencers eager to post the latest over-the-top food creations, and people are loving it. Quirky attractions, all that. From pickle-loaded slushies, cookie butter funnel cakes, and even cricket-covered cheesecake. Wait, what? To water-skiing squirrels and viral contests, fairs are becoming must-visit content destinations. The mix of nostalgia, outrageous food, and uniquely local experiences providing and proving irresistible online. With some influencers even saying they'd rather hit the state fair than a major music festival. Now, that is crazy, right? Because think about it. We love our music festival. We got a big one coming up on Friday and Saturday night. You're telling me you'd rather go to a state fair than go to the iHeartRadio Music Festival presented by Capital One? I don't think that part of the study is correct.
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0: 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There's been a record set for hurricanes or lack thereof in 2026. I'll tell you about that coming up next.
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FM 97, Lancaster's number one hit music station, and Zach Dillon. I'm ready for this 5K that's coming up Saturday the 19th at Harrisburg International Airport for the Piedmont Airlines Left, Right, Left 5K, benefiting veterans. Outreach of PA. Come run with us. I heard you call.

0: FM 97. I like this feel-good story, and I'm going to give it to you now on the radio. I feel like there's way too many negative stories always, and hardly ever you get feel-good stories anymore. And it's good to know there's still good people and good things happening in the world, because if you turn on the news, you'd never know. And so after 18 years of dreaming about it, Christian Bale, we all know Christian Bale, he's finally opened a foster care village designed to keep brothers and sisters together. I love that. It's a $22 million project, features 12 fully furnished homes across 6 duplexes, each designed to accommodate sibling groups of up to 6 children. The goal is simple but powerful. When children enter the foster care system, they shouldn't have to lose their brothers and sisters too, right? It's bad enough they don't have their mom and dad, and then they split up the kids. It's like, it's so heartbreaking. The village is designed to feel less like an institution and more like a real neighborhood, with a central community garden, recreational areas, and a community center where children can play, learn, and grow together. Ironically, at the end of the Batman movies, Bruce Wayne starts an orphanage. So maybe Christian Bale isn't Batman, but he's clearly and certainly doing a pretty good job of living up to the Bruce Wayne part. But I just want to bring that story to you because what a cool story.
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Hope you have a great rest of your Tuesday. Tomorrow is hump day, which is awesome. That's the halfway point of the week, and I'm already ready for the weekend. I know you are too, so they just go by too fast, and the weeks go by too slow. I'll talk to you tomorrow. See you.

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0: 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I'm Elizabeth Anthony, back to giving you random facts that may help with trivia one day. And I guess the most popular profession for serial killers, do you know what it is? It is truck driving, which honestly makes a lot of sense. They are always on the move, can't catch me. But even it's on the FBI website as being true.
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1: If you watch Industry, the next season going to be its final, but they have added a bunch of cast, including Ben Platt. Excited to see him.

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1: 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Because then you can find out how to win Olivia Rodrigo tickets in Philly. I will say, basically, you got to listen for back-to-back Olivia songs for your chance to be there.

0: 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Hey, I'm Elizabeth Bethany. Elvis Duran is on every weekday morning from 6 to 10. You get the day rolling with him. You know those phone taps are
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1: A lot of people are sharing stories of not giving up, finding something like a pet after a long time. You got to hear these stories. Coming up, give me about 6 minutes.

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1: I keep getting into this kind of depressive heartbreak state because of a dream I had last night. It just felt so real. And then I remember that Jennifer Aniston was doing interesting things to me. So, yeah, that

season. It's FM 97. I'm Liz Bethany. We cannot wait to hang with you at all of the fairs coming up. The Denver and Southern Lancaster County fairs are both happening this week. And then next week, it's all about Ephrata and West Lampeter. Come grab some fair food with us. Ooh.

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1: I can't believe Sister Wives is still happening on TLC. I mean, it should be believable. 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
1: I can get in on this texture maxing situation. 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

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I'm Elizabethany, mostly ready for this 5K. 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

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Time for me to go eat a million more salads because that's all I want after being gone for a week. But I'm Elizabeth Anthony. Enjoy your night.

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1: There is a man that has created a YouTube channel to help kids navigate life without a dad.
3: That's really sweet.
1: I think it's really, really cool. It's all just random life skills. How to put up a shelf. How to shave your face. There's a video literally of him saying, "Hey, I'm proud of you. Good job on what you did. I'm really proud of you." It teaches you how to jumpstart a car. There's a style guide that teaches you how to, like, you know, like put on a tie. How to cook. I think it's cool, man. And then there's people in the comments, too. Like, someone said, "Dad, my father passed away. I'm a woman who has no knowledge of cars. I appreciate it." Everyone calls him Dad. The next one says, "Thanks, Dad. It's really amazing the number of us that don't know how to actually wear a suit properly." The next one, "Dad, thank you so much. You're the third person who gives this message to me. First is my uncle. Second is my best friend. How good is God? God bless you, Dad."
2: Aww. Sometimes people just need some positivity in their lives. That's it. Because I feel like we see so much negative stuff that just like a simple, nice gesture, even if it's just a YouTube channel, like people need that. Mm-hmm.
1: Nicasio has a look on his face, and he can't wait to talk trash because his dad's present.
3: That's why I can't speak on this. I don't know the feeling.
4: What did your dad teach you?
3: He taught me everything.
4: Exactly.
3: He taught me how to fight. He taught me how to change a battery. He taught me how to change a tire. He taught me how to talk to a girl.
2: He didn't teach you manners.
3: Oh, wow. So then why do you smile whenever you're with me?
2: I'm laughing at you.
1: By 2030, 45% of women between the ages of 25 and 44 will be single without children.
2: Sheesh.
1: Yeah, this is according to Morgan Stanley. So it's got to be true. We'll talk all about it now.
5: Groceries, gas, that morning coffee run. It feels like everything costs more these days. But what if the money you need was already sitting at home?

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0: So our listener Chris reached out. I guess him and his wife cannot agree on daycare plans for their kids. That's got to suck to argue over something like that.
3: Absolutely. Yeah.
0: But I mean, I get it. Like, you care about where your kids are throughout the day, but you got to work. It's a whole thing. I want to know what the plans are. I'm going to read the DM that Chris sent. We'll talk all about it. Listener therapy is next on Tino Cochino Radio. Hang out with us.